0: Every Man by Casting Crowns on The Christian Mix. You know, I was reading about a church in Houston that started with just a few people praying in a living room, and now they're feeding thousands of neighbors every month. Nobody there is famous, but God is using their everyday yes in powerful ways. That's the kind of quiet faith that really changes a city. Stick around. 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
1: When my wife and I were first married, we were both finishing in separate colleges and were separated the first 2 weeks of our marriage. After she graduated, Anna started driving to come to our new apartment. There was a snowstorm and she had to drive over 200 miles out of her way, and it took a long time. When she got there, I said, "I was expecting your coming. I just didn't know when." I'm going to say the same thing to Jesus when he comes. Now that I think about it, that could be today. Expect it and watch. I'm Steve Brown. You think about that. Share what you just heard with a friend. Go to youthinkaboutthat.com.
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You're listening this evening to The Christian Mix, and we just heard I Have Been There from Mark Schultz. Thank you for spending part of your night here. I truly hope you're doing all right and feeling seen and encouraged right where you are. Scripture reminds us of our hope in Christ. Romans 12:12 says, "Rejoicing in hope, patient in tribulation." Even on the hard days, that kind of hope whispers that God is not finished with your story yet. And that promise points us straight toward this next song, a reminder that better days are ahead with Jesus. Daniel Doss with There's a Day A-Comin' on The Christian Mix.

0: That was Amen from Stephen Curtis Chapman. Such a steadying reminder that even on the ordinary days, our hearts can still answer God with a simple yes. His songs always seem to walk through real life and still land on hope, and that sets up a nice path for where we're heading musically. After the break, we'll keep that focus on purpose and calling with Made for More by Josh Baldwin. 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
1: One of the most daring Christian missionaries in the 19th century was Britain's David Livingstone. He explored the heart of the African continent and blazed a trail that others would later follow. Hacking his way through unexplored territory, he is famous for having said, "I will go anywhere provided it is forward." And that reminds me of the Apostle Paul, who in his own missionary travels was stopped twice by God

I'm Chris. So glad you're here. Wall-to-wall Christian hits and those faith-building classics that take you way back are lined up this hour. Keep it right here on The Christian Mix.

0: That was Lift Me Up from Blessing Offer, and I love how that song sounds like a simple prayer when you're tired and just trying to keep going. It reminds me of Psalm 46:1, where it says, God is our refuge and strength, a very present help in trouble. Not far away, not someday, very present. So if today feels heavy, you don't have to carry it alone. You can just say, Lord, lift me up. And he hears that, right in the middle of the dishes, the commute, the late night worries. We're going to take a short break, but don't go anywhere. On the other side, you'll hear We Belong to Him from Wayne Watson, pointing us right back to the hope that we are held and we are his. That is coming up for you here on The Christian Mix.
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That was Heal the Wound from Point of Grace, a reminder that God meets us right where we are. 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And as that prayer settles in, we keep the story going with a fresh sound of faith. Here's testimony from Tarian on The Christian Mix.

0: In my light, yeah, yeah, yeah.
1: That was My Light from Colton Dixon, and I love that reminder that even when life gets a little noisy, the peace of Jesus cuts through it all. Philippians talks about a peace that goes beyond our understanding, and that means you don't have to have everything figured out today for God to hold you steady. If you've been carrying some worries, this next song is a good one to bring those to God. After the break, it's Tell Me from Carrollton right here on The Christian Mix.
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3: Worry is like a thief in the night that steals your peace. 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In fact, Philippians 4 says, "Do not be anxious about anything, but in every situation, by prayer and petition, with thanksgiving, present your requests to God, and the peace of God, which transcends all understanding, will guard your hearts and your minds in Christ Jesus." Peace. Who doesn't want to live with a peaceful heart, with a peaceful mind? You can when your security is in the Lord. Don't worry about tomorrow. God is already there.
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4: I admit it. 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
4: 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But God, He tells us not to be afraid. He tells us to be strong. We can stand firm against the fears of this world because of Jesus. He overcame the world, and He defeated death so we could live. Remember, my friend, because of Jesus, we have nothing to fear.
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I'm Stacy Lynn. So good to hang with you. Turning up faith with fresh favorites and classic anthems that take you way back. All for Jesus. Keep it right here on The Christian Mix.

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1: It always seems to like be there for me and always pull me through the hard times. 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
0: Not at all. We hear that a lot. The classics of yesterday, the hits of today, the Christian Mix

0: That was Up Close and Personal from OBB. Such a good reminder that God really is in every detail of your day. Thanks for hanging out tonight. Praying your evening is calm, safe, and full of quiet little moments of joy. We'll pause for a moment and then dive into Crucified by Salvador.
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1: 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And, "What physical boundaries do you have in your dating relationship?" Many times they responded with an innocent, "Oh, Dad, I don't know." But these became the questions my daughters thought about, wrestled with, and discussed with their friends. Each question was a building block for life. Now, my

0: daughters are married with children of their own, and they have chosen well, in part because they learned how to think.
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3: 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God designed your girl to seek acceptance, but from Him rather than the world. So if your girl comes to you questioning, speak to her core needs. Start with love. I love you. God loves you. Then move to God made you by His design. You reflect His glory on earth. Then reach across the relational chasm and ask gentle questions. Finally, be sure to listen. Through your faith community and Christian counseling, God will guide your girl in establishing a strong identity in Him.
2: Like what you've heard? Learn more about empowering girls through the love of God at RaisingGodlyGirls.com.

That was I Love You With My Life from Sweet Comfort Band. Such a good reminder that love is more than words. It's how we live every ordinary moment. Thanks for spending part of your day here with the Christian Mix. It really is a gift to share this music and this hope together. God meets us right in the middle of real life, in the errands, the traffic, even the Friday night hangouts. So let's stay in that space with After Grace and Prayin' on a Tailgate, the Christian Mix.

0: That was One Life to Love from 33 Miles, and it's such a good reminder that we really do just get this one shot to love God and love people well. Even on the messy days, Jesus hasn't changed his mind about you, and that's where real hope sits, not in having it all together, but in knowing he's holding you together. And speaking of that hope, after the break, we're heading into Heart of the Father from Ryan Ellis, right here on The Christian Mix.
1: It's so exhausting trying to run the treadmill to perfection. I got off it. It goes nowhere. Hey, this is Debbie Griffith. Most of us, to some extent, need to be delivered from the fear of people and from caring too much about what others think. People who always need the approval of others desperately want everyone to look at them from head to toe and say, yeah, pretty much perfect. If we try to be perfect, of course we're going to be disappointed. You and I are imperfect human beings. So attitude change is where change happens, even though I told my husband earlier, today I'm just feeling like complaining and blaming someone else. That's always easier than taking personal responsibility, but certainly not healthier. We need to be confident that God accepts us with our imperfections because of his perfect redeeming power. He will continue to work in us, but we don't have to struggle to win his approval or the approval of others. God is for us every day. For more encouragement in Everyday Matters, visit DebbieGriffith.com.
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3: Hey, this is Daniel Britt, and here's what's new in Christian music this week. Toby Mac and Third Day announced their fall tour, and now they join together on the new single, Campfire, The Very Love. It's out now.

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1: 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Christian Mix.

This is Stacy Lynn with your soundtrack of faith. Huge choruses and classic worship favorites rolling this hour. Stay right here with the music that lifts Jesus high on the Christian Mix.

my head today of how heaven might look someday. I see the people there, so I pull up a chair and the stories, they blow me away. Cause I can see it on every face, the evidence of grace. And as I listen, it occurs to me, everybody's got their own 13. So what's your story about his glory? You gotta find your place in the history of grace. Yeah, what's your story about his glory?

0: That was Stand in Your Love from Josh Baldwin. And I love that reminder that fear doesn't get the last word when we're standing on God's love. If your heart feels a little heavy today, you're not alone and you're not forgotten. The same Jesus who calms storms can speak peace over that anxious place in you right now. And we're going to keep that hope going after the break with Give It All from Andrus, Blackwood & Company here on The Christian Mix.
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2: Have you ever felt as if you didn't measure up? Like you didn't have what it took? As if you were less than? All of us can relate to feelings of insecurity from one degree or another. Insecure is definitely not the way the Lord wants us to live. He wants us to live secure in Him. You see, God doesn't accept you and me on the basis of who we are or what we've done. He accepts us on the basis of who Jesus is and what Jesus has done for us. When we accept Jesus, God accepts us completely and fully. And what the Father said to Jesus, He says to those who have received Jesus as Savior and Lord, "This is my beloved Son, in whom I am well pleased." 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

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Right now, let's keep that praise going with Paul Smith and Praise Maker on the Christian Mix. 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

0: Where Would I Be by Peter Burton on The Christian Mix. You know, I'm thinking of Nick Vujicic, born without arms or legs, who once said he wanted to give up but discovered God could use his story to bring hope to millions. If God can write new chapters in a life that hard, he can carry you through what you're facing today. His goodness really does meet us right where we are. Stay close, because there's more of your favorite Christian music coming up, and we're about to spend time with Amy Grant on The Christian Mix.
1: Hey, I'm Lonnae Lara. 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
2: 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It's easy for us to feel forgotten, but we are not forgotten. God is strong, and when we belong to Him, He promises to give His strength to us. When life feels like it's spinning out of control, my friend, remember, in your weakness, God is strong. Let's look to Him and seek His strength. Let's walk with courage, knowing He will help us in our time of need.
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You are right where you belong. 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

0: That was Strength of My Life from Leslie Phillips, and I love how that song quietly reminds us we're not holding everything together on our own. Psalm 46 verse 1 says, God is our refuge and strength, an ever-present help in trouble. Ever-present means right now, in the car, in the kitchen, in the stress you're carrying that no one else sees. You don't have to be the strong one all the time. You can breathe and lean on His strength because He's not going anywhere. We're going to take a short break, but stick around because right after it, we're heading into Higher from Unspoken, a song that feels like that next step of hope when God lifts your eyes above the mess and reminds you there's more joy and more goodness ahead. Stay with me. 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
1: 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And what physical boundaries do you have in your dating relationship? Many times they responded with an innocent, oh, Dad, I don't know. But these became the questions my daughters thought about, wrestled with, and discussed with their friends. Each question was a building block for life. Now my daughters are married with children of their own, and they have chosen well, in part because they learned how to think.
2: If you'd like to learn more, go to everymanawarrior.com. 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
3: Open the Bible with Colin Smith.
4: King David didn't feel right about living in a lavish palace while the Ark of God was housed in a tent. He wanted to build a temple for God. And so he called his friend Nathan the prophet, who said, "Go do all that is in your heart, for the Lord is with you." But that night, God revealed to Nathan that rather than David building a house for God, God would build a house for David. Have you ever wanted to do something good and God closed the door? Maybe you've wanted to do something that you thought would be for God's glory, but it just didn't work out. Well, when the door closes on something you wanted to do for God, find rest and peace in what God has done and in what God will do for you.
3: Are you open to discovering what the Bible says about God? Well, then come to Open the Bible.org.

That was Stephen Curtis Chapman with That's Paradise, here on The Christian Mix, where it's the classics of yesterday and the hits of today. Love how songs like that remind us God's goodness is right in the middle of regular life, even on the heavy days. And we're staying in that same grateful lane as we reach back for more joy. Andre Crouch and the Disciples on the way with You Gave to Me on The Christian Mix, the classics of yesterday and the hits.

0: That was Rhonda Gunn with Living Well, and I love how that song quietly reminds us that real living isn't about having it all together, it's about letting God into all the messy, ordinary moments. And honestly, on a day like today, that reminder of steady hope is exactly what a lot of hearts need, because the next song keeps that same honest thread going, but with a little more lift after the break. Coming up, Dare to Hope by Sanctus Real, right here on The Christian Mix.
1: Studying some geological formations, I started wondering why we have so many different types of rocks. Surely God could have created the earth with a few basic minerals. Why so much variety? 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Some made from wool and others from cotton. I've got V-necks and round necks, quarter zips and turtlenecks. Wouldn't one or two keep me warm? Why do I have such a variety? It's not because of need, it's because I like diversity. The Bible tells us that we are created in the image of God. The more I considered it, the more it made sense. We can't even begin to understand the mind of someone with infinite wisdom, but we can appreciate the inclusion of diversity in creation. I'm David Reeves. Truly, the heavens declare the glory of God.
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0: That was Which Way the Wind Blows from GLAAD. Such a thoughtful reminder that life can feel a little uncertain sometimes. I'm thinking of Psalm 32, verse 8, where God says, I will instruct you and teach you in the way you should go. I will counsel you with my loving eye on you. Even when you're not sure what's next, you're not guessing alone. God isn't distant. He's right here, gently leading, even through the stuff that doesn't make sense yet. Some nights, that promise is the only thing that helps us take the next small step, and that's enough. We're going to take a short break and then come back with No Hold on Me from Maddie Mullins, carrying that same hope that when God leads, the chains that used to define us don't get the final say. Stay with me. This is The Christian Mix.
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0: I heard from a Christian in Russia. He acknowledges that evolution was used as a tool by the communist government for all those years to discredit Christianity and the Bible. Today, there are many Christians in Russia, but it would be very rare to find a Christian who believes in evolution. Those who have gone through the communist ordeal have recognized that evolution and Christianity are incompatible. I wish American Christians would see that back-to-Genesis truth so clearly.
1: 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For more information, you can find us on the web at www.icr.org.

That was Scott Wesley Brown with He Will Carry You. Some days that one just feels like a deep breath of hope. Grateful you're here with The Christian Mix. The classics of yesterday, the hits of today, keeping your night steady with songs of grace and joy. And as that promise settles in, there's more hope on the way. Andrew Ripp is ready to roll next on The Christian Mix with I'd Do It Again. I

0: That was Limitless from Colton Dixon, just wrapping up. Such a good reminder that God's hope really doesn't have a ceiling at all. If you're feeling weighed down tonight, you can rest in this. Jesus isn't limited by what you see or feel right now. His grace reaches every corner of your story, even the ones that feel locked up tight. Sometimes just hearing that truth in a song feels like a deep breath. And we're going to keep that hope rolling after the break with Holy Ghost Revival from David Huff, right here on The Christian Mix.
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2: We see the sovereign purpose of God in choosing and ordaining the 12 apostles. Whether we like it or not, He does the choosing. Remember, He said, "Ye have not chosen me, but I've chosen you, and ordain you that ye should go and bring forth fruit, and that your fruit should remain, that whatsoever ye shall ask of the Father in my name, he may give it you." It's not irreverent to say that since he chose them and they did not choose him, he's responsible for them. That's a real comfort to know that. God has saved you, begun a good work in you. He's going to stick right with you, friends, and he's going to see you through.
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3: I have a friend who has a friend who is both a veterinarian and a taxidermist. His friend says that it's a great combination because you always get your dog back. I'm sorry. A writer of Scripture said this: "If I live, I live to the Lord. If I die, I die to the Lord. So whether I live or die, I'm the Lord's." In other words, you're always eternal. Go to that vet and you'll get your dog back. Go to Jesus and you'll never lose you. He promised. He said, "Because I live, you will live also." And you can hang your hat on that. I'm Steve Brown. You think about that. Share what you just heard with a friend. Go to youthinkaboutthat.com.
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0: King of Glory by Third Day on the Christian Mix. You know, I read about a nurse who quietly started a lunchtime prayer in her hospital chapel, and within weeks, coworkers from every department were joining her. Morale went up, staff said they felt calmer, and a few even said it helped them find their way back to church. Just one small step of faith opened a door for so many. 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
2: 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So hold on to the truth of Philippians 4:13. I can do all things through Christ who strengthens me.
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That was holy from Nicole Nordman. Such a quiet reminder of God's nearness in the middle of the night. Thank you for listening. Grateful you're spending this late hour with the Christian Mix, and I truly hope you're doing okay tonight, feeling seen, supported, and not alone. Romans 15:13 says, "Now the God of hope fill you with all joy and peace in believing." That's a promise for work stress, family worries, even those thoughts that show up when the world gets quiet. And this next song leans right into that kind of hope-filled living. Here is All Joy, No Stress from Rhett Walker on The Christian Mix.

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0: That was Ryan Stevenson with The Gospel. Such a good reminder that even in the middle of an ordinary day, grace can break in and change everything. Some nights, that song feels like a reset button for the heart, like God quietly saying, I'm still here. I'm not going anywhere. And when your day has been a little heavy, those lyrics can feel like a soft landing. Up next after the break, we'll head into Parking Lot by Cochran & Company, carrying that same honest, real-life faith, but in a fresh way that meets you right where you are. 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
1: 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Proverbs 18:13 says, "He who answers before listening, that is his folly and his shame." Speaking too quickly without really knowing what's going on inside your child is a big mistake. We end up fighting the wrong battles. Before the teenage years, make it your habit to ask questions, even one as simple as, "What do you think?" When your children know this is your parenting style, they become thinkers, and it communicates, "I value your opinion and your ability to think." Listening to what your children say not only helps you understand what is going on inside the child, but gives you direction for your next discussion.
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We've got powerful lyrics, heartfelt worship, and some classics that go way back and still hit home today. Keep it right here, The Christian Mix.

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1: I've been so crabby lately, and I feel like saying words I wouldn't normally say, just for the shock to hear the words roll out of my mouth. Hey, this is Debbie Griffith. Disappointment is my problem right now. I want to be further along than I am. And then there's these human being people that God created that I'm called to love, but right now, some of them are really disappointing me. And we all know from Proverbs 13:12 that hope deferred makes the heart sick. But God reminded me of the verse I had memorized a year ago from Romans 10:11, which really helped me to focus on where I should put my trust. And the scripture says, "No man who believes in Christ, who adheres to him, relies on, and trusts in him, will ever be put to shame or disappointed." Isn't that good? God will never disappoint you. So you can have a crabby day, but don't let it spiral you down, because he's here to lift you up every day. For more encouragement in Everyday Matters, visit DebbieGriffith.com.
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3: 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Toby Mac and Third Day announced their fall tour, and now they join together on the new single, Campfire, The Very Love. It's out now.

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That was Andre Crouch and the Disciples. Such a steady reminder that God keeps leading us step by step. If tonight feels overwhelming, you can still embrace that quiet hope and allow Him to bear what you cannot. Let this next one be that simple prayer as you listen to Katie Nichols' Have Your Way on The Christian Mix.

0: That was Healing from Denise Williams. Such a gentle reminder that God knows exactly where the sore spots are in our hearts, and He hasn't forgotten any of them. Some songs feel like a quiet prayer you can borrow when you're not sure what to say next, and that one really does. And on a night like this, it's good to let that sink in for a moment. After the break, we'll keep that theme of grace going with Good by Matthew West, up next on The Christian Mix.
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2: Maybe you're like the millions of Christians who struggle with really believing, really accepting, and really enjoying the personal love of God. Maybe you have a terrible time truly believing that God could love you because you know all the things you have done. You see, sin can surely weigh us down and steal away our joy and our feelings of worth. But here's the great news. Jesus does love you, even you. He loves you so much that He willingly died on the cross for you. You matter to Him. The Apostle John called himself the disciple whom Jesus loved. Let that truth penetrate your heart. Listen, you and I may not feel worthy of His love because we're not, but He loves us anyway. The cross proves it. Now that's real hope.
1: And you can find that real hope when you visit fromhisheart.org.
3: Evolutionists tell us that it took millions of years to form the geologic column with all of the billions of fossils it contains. That most fossils were formed when an animal or plant dies in a watery environment. That over a long period of time, the bones are slowly buried by mud and silt that eventually hardens into rock. If that's true, why don't we see fossils being formed today? It's because when a creature dies, it has to be buried very quickly in order to fossilize. The Bible describes a time in history when the conditions were just right for burial and fossilization on a massive scale. Around 4,000 years ago, God judged man's wickedness with a global flood. No, it doesn't take millions of years to form fossils. I'm David Reeves. Truly, the heavens declare the glory of God.
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1: Hey, Noah! How long you gonna keep working on that boat? You're crazy, Noah! It's never

0: That was Threads from Jeff Moore in the Distance. Such a classic reminder that God is quietly holding all the loose ends of our lives together. It makes me think of Isaiah 41:10, where God says, "Do not be afraid, for I am with you. I will strengthen you and help you." Some days that promise is the only thing that gets us through the next email, the next appointment, the next hard conversation. You are not carrying tonight by yourself. Even when you feel frayed at the edges, He's still right here with you. We're going to take a short break and then stay with that same hope of God right beside us in every step with For God Is With Us from For King and Country on The Christian Mix.
1: Hi, I'm Chloe Elmore. Let's take a break from the busyness of today and focus on God during this Abide Minute. Psalm 5:11 says, "But let all who take refuge in you rejoice. Let them ever sing for joy and spread your protection over them, that those who love your name may exult in you." Happiness is usually tied to life's circumstances, but joy is having a relationship with Jesus and knowing that everything will be okay. Deep, abiding joy does not depend

0: And I'm so glad that God never grows tired or weary. He does not sleep or slumber. He's our strong tower, keeping watch over us day and night. So we don't need to worry about tomorrow, my friend. God promises to give us the strength we need to face whatever comes our way. Put your trust in Him and wait for Him. Watch and see the amazing things He will do in your life.
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That was Love Crucified, a Rose from Michael Card. Such a powerful reminder of hope and grace. Thanks for letting that one settle in your heart tonight. Now we'll keep that same spirit of worship going with so much from Life Church Worship. This is the Christian Mix, the classics of yesterday, the hits of today. Life Church Worship on the Christian Mix.

0: That was greater than all my regrets from 10th Avenue North. And some days, that song just feels like a fresh reminder that God's grace really is bigger than the what-ifs and the if-onlys. If regret has been loud in your heart today, there is still hope in Jesus that doesn't run out even when we feel like we do. You're not forgotten. You are seen, and you are loved right where you are. After the break, we'll keep that hope theme going with Bay Turner and Somebody's Praying on The Christian Mix.
1: It has been said that there was a time when a man would spend a week waiting patiently if he missed a stagecoach. But today, that same man might fly into a rage if he missed the first section of a revolving door. Same man, but two very different responses produced by cultural conditioning. The Bible says patience is the fruit of the Holy Spirit, and the Holy Spirit was the same in the days of stagecoaches as he is today. It's not the Spirit or patience that have changed. It's us. Look for an opportunity today to allow the Holy Spirit to produce patience in your life. 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
3: Open the Bible with Colin Smith.
4: What was it like for a prophet to receive the word of God? Well, the Apostle Peter says no prophecy was ever produced by the will of man, but men spoke from God as they were carried along by the Holy Spirit. When Paul was taken by ship as a prisoner to Rome, Luke records that a tempestuous wind struck down from the land and we were all driven along. Now that word, driven along, is the same word that Peter used for the prophets being carried along by the Holy Spirit. The direction of the boat was controlled by the wind, the message of the prophets was controlled by the Spirit. When you open the Bible, you are reading the Word of God, and you can trust all that God says.
3: Is there someone in your life who needs to know the God of the Bible and might be open to take a journey through the Bible with you? Invite them to openthebible.org.
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0: That was How Sweet the Sound from Citizen Way. Such a good reminder of grace. Thanks for letting this music be part of your night tonight. Praying it's peaceful and full of hope where you are. After a short break, we'll keep that spirit of gratitude going. More honest words and a steady melody on the way from Mark Schultz next up.
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2: We ask questions to find out what's really going on inside our children.
3: Lonnie Berger, author of Every Man a Warrior.
2: Asking questions is an important skill when parenting. Proverbs 18:13 says, "He who answers before listening, that is his folly and his shame." 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We end up fighting the wrong battles. Before the teenage years, make it your habit to ask questions, even one as simple as, "What do you think?" When your children know this is your parenting style, they become thinkers, and it communicates, "I value your opinion and your ability to think." Listening to what your children say not only helps you understand what is going on inside the child, but gives you direction for your next discussion.
3: Every Man a Warrior is a ministry of TWR.

That was Richie Furay with I've Got a Reason on The Christian Mix. And what a reminder that even on the quiet nights, God gives us a reason for hope. Thanks for letting this station ride along with you and be part of your day. It's a joy to share these moments and these songs with you. When we remember how faithful God is, gratitude just starts to rise up. Let's stay in that place of worship together with CeCe Winans' Worthy of It All, Worthy, right here on The Christian Mix.

0: trust him, follow him. He'll lead you through everything.
1: You have faith in God, and that's just amazing.
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0: That was When I Get Where I'm Going from Jeff Moore. Such a beautiful reminder that this life is not the end and that in Jesus, our future is secure. Even when the day feels heavy, God hasn't forgotten you, and He's already gone ahead, preparing a place and a path so you can rest in that hope tonight. Sometimes that promise is the one thing that lets us breathe a little easier. After the break, Ben Fuller will guide us toward that same hope with If I Got Jesus, coming up next.
1: I've been so crabby lately, and I feel like saying words I wouldn't normally say, just for the shock to hear the words roll out of my mouth. Hey, this is Debbie Griffith. Disappointment is my problem right now. I want to be further along than I am. And then there's these human being people that God created that I'm called to love, but right now, some of them are really disappointing me. And we all know from Proverbs 13:12 that hope deferred makes the heart sick. But God reminded me of the verse I had memorized a year ago from Romans 10:11, which really helped me to focus on where I should put my trust. And the scripture says, "No man who believes in Christ, who adheres to Him, relies on, and trusts in Him, will ever be put to shame or disappointed." Isn't that good? God will never disappoint you. So you can have a crabby day, but don't let it spiral you down, because He's here to lift you up every day. For more encouragement in Everyday Matters, visit DebbieGriffith.com.
2: I have a friend who has a friend who is both a veterinarian and a taxidermist. His friend says that it's a great combination because you always get your dog back. I'm sorry. A writer of scripture said this: "If I live, I live to the Lord. If I die, I die to the Lord. So whether I live or die, I'm the Lord's." In other words, you're always eternal. Go to that vet and you'll get your dog back. Go to Jesus and you'll never lose you. He promised. He said, "Because I live, you will live also." And you can hang your hat on that. I'm Steve Brown. You think about that. Share what you just heard with a friend. Go to youthinkaboutthat.com.

0: Whatever you're going through,
1: trust God.
0: God is with you, and God has you.
1: You know, the Bible says that we can do all things through Christ who strengthens us.
0: When you need a reminder, just turn up the volume. The Christian Mix, the classics of yesterday, the hits of today.

This is Dave hanging out with you. We've got powerful worship, upbeat favorites, and those classic songs that take you way back, all lined up this hour on The Christian Mix.

0: Yes.
1: Working with a focus on God.
0: So true. He's so merciful.
1: The Christian Mix. The classics of yesterday, the hits of today.

0: That was Love and the Outcome, reminding us that our God really is the King of my heart, steady in every high and low. Joy isn't just a feeling we chase. It's the quiet confidence that Jesus is hanging on to us, even when we feel worn out. Some days that truth feels like a deep breath, doesn't it? Even in the middle of the noise, His peace can slip in and steady us. After the break, we'll keep that hope burning with Free the Fire in Me from the Imperials, right here on The Christian Mix.
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2: You cannot buy salvation. The whole emphasis of the Word of God is that you and I are saved by the grace of God, unearned and undeserved, which means you and I are totally dependent upon Him. It is by the grace of God, and the grace of God in its greatest expression is that God the Father sent His Son Jesus Christ into this world to die a substitutionary, all-sufficient, vicarious sacrifice at Calvary, laid down His life, shed His blood, made it possible for our sins to be forgiven, and now God can express His grace upon us because our sin debt has been paid in full. Nothing else pays that sin debt in full but the righteousness of Christ and His death at Calvary.
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Mercy me there with Bless Me Indeed, Jabez's song on this Monday morning. One of those that feels like a quiet prayer you can carry into the day. And when lunchtime rolls around, you can slide into Middays with Hugh Evan, weekdays from 12 to 2 Central, and that classic cafe hour from 12 to 1 with those familiar songs that bring a lot of hope and grace. More classics on the way right now as we step into Petra and Not of This World on the Christian Mix.

0: Make Room by Poets and Prophets on the Christian Mix. I was reading about a woman who started writing one thank you to God every day, just one line in a notebook. A year later, she said her worries hadn't vanished, but her joy had quietly grown. Sometimes just making a little room for gratitude helps our hearts breathe again. Stay with me. 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And we'll step into a classic voice of faith next from Larry Norman on the Christian Mix.
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2: 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So hold on to the truth of Philippians 4:13. I can do all things through Christ who strengthens me.
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4: 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Praise God for these discipleship opportunities. But what do you do when she says, "I just can't anymore. I'm done. I can't forgive him again"? Time to open your Bible. In Matthew 18, the Apostle Peter found himself in a similar place, wondering if there was a cap on how much forgiveness he was required to give. Jesus said to forgive 70 times 7. In essence, there's no cap on forgiveness. Your girl's heart is at a crossroads. Help her battle through this moment in prayer, submitting to the truth of God's word, and then she can forgive again.
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5: 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The Christian Mix. The classics of yesterday, the hits of today.

Robin here with your soundtrack of faith, fresh praise, and those way back classics you grew up singing. 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
0: The Christian Mix. The classics of yesterday, the hits of today.

0: that was, "Blessed is he who comes from Carmen." Such a strong reminder that Jesus really does step right into our world and our mess. I'm thinking of Psalm 46, where it says, "God is our refuge and strength, a very present help in trouble." Not someday, not only when you've got it all together. A very present help, right now, in the middle of the questions, the bills, the doctor's report, the late night worries. You are not walking this day alone. So if you're feeling stuck or a little lost, hang on to that. God is with you. God is for you. We're going to take a short break, but stick around, because coming up after that is Rescue Story from Zach Williams on The Christian Mix.
1: 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Dr. Morris, can one believe in God and evolution at the same time?
2: Chris, many people do believe in God and in evolution by natural selection, but I don't think they should. The very reason evolution exists is to try to explain the fact that we're here without a God. It's a totally natural theory as opposed to supernatural. Recently, I heard from a Christian in Russia. He acknowledges that evolution was used as a tool by the communist government for all those years to discredit Christianity and the Bible. Today, there are many Christians in Russia, but it would be very rare to find a Christian who believes in evolution. Those who have gone through the communist ordeal have recognized that evolution and Christianity are incompatible. I wish American Christians would see that back to Genesis truth so clearly.
1: 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For more information, you can find us on the web at www.icr.org.
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4: We see the sovereign purpose of God in choosing and ordaining the 12 apostles. 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Remember, he said, "Ye have not chosen me, but I've chosen you, and ordained you that ye should go and bring forth fruit, and that your fruit should remain, that whatsoever ye shall ask of the Father in my name, he may give it you." It's not irreverent to say that since he chose them and they did not choose him, he's responsible for them. That's a real comfort to know that. God has saved you, begun a good work in you. He's going to stick right with you, friends, and he's going to see you through.
3: Get more solid Bible teaching at Through the Bible, ttb.org.

That was Michael W. Smith with Seed to Sow. Such a good reminder that God uses every little bit of our faith. You're listening to The Christian Mix, the classics of yesterday, the hits of today, walking through the day with you. If your heart's a little heavy or a little hopeful right now, either way, this next one is a sweet breath of joy. Matthew Ward on the way with It's All Right on The Christian Mix.

If I had my way, if I had my way, if I had my way, I would tear this building down. You read about Samson from his birth, the strongest man that ever lived on earth. One day, old Samson was walking along. He looked down on the ground and saw an old jawbone. 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When he started moving, 10,000 were dead.

0: That was Carry Me sliding right into legend. And I love how those songs remind us God doesn't just get us through the hard days. He's also writing a bigger story with our lives. So if you're feeling a little worn out today, you're in good company and you're not stuck there. After the break, we're keeping that honest, hopeful momentum going with Build a Boat by Colton Dixon. 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
1: When life is stressful for me, and I don't know if I have the strength to keep going, there's a verse in 1 Chronicles that encourages my heart. It says, "Seek the Lord and His strength. Seek His face continually." Now life is hard, and it's easy for us to feel defeated. It's easy for us to feel forgotten, but we are not forgotten. God is strong, and when we belong to Him, He promises to give His strength to us. When life feels like it's spinning out of control, my friend, remember, in your weakness, God is strong. Let's look to Him and seek His strength. Let's walk with courage, knowing He will help us in our time of need.
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1: I'm Robin with you. Let's go. Cranking the best Christian hits, plus those classics that still move you. Sing it loud, worship strong. 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

0: Evolution is Pollution by David and the Giants on the Christian Mix. I'm thinking of Nick Vujicic, born without arms or legs, who once thought his life had no purpose. God met him in that pain, and now he travels the world sharing hope with millions. Same God with you in this very moment. More of your favorite Christian music coming up, so don't go anywhere. Stay right here for Torin Wells on the Christian Mix.
1: Worrying about the future and making plans for the future are two different things. 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
1: Jesus taught again and again and again in the Gospels the importance of planning ahead. 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The Bible calls that prudence. It's sensible to do. And Jesus therefore goes into tell us that it is very wise to plan ahead. In fact, not making plans and not wisely praying as you'll plan through is tempting God.
2: You can hear more challenging teaching from Dr. Youssef on Leading the Way or visit ltw.org.
3: Evolutionists tell us that it took millions of years to form the geologic column with all of the billions of fossils it contains. That most fossils were formed when an animal or plant dies in a watery environment. That over a long period of time, the bones are slowly buried by mud and silt that eventually hardens into rock. If that's true, why don't we see fossils being formed today? It's because when a creature dies, it has to be buried very quickly in order to fossilize. The Bible describes a time in history when the conditions were just right for burial and fossilization on a massive scale. Around 4,000 years ago, God judged man's wickedness with a global flood. No, it doesn't take millions of years to form fossils. I'm David Reeves. Truly, the heavens declare the glory of God.
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Good morning. That was Let the Whole World Sing from DeGarmo and Key, and thank you for sharing your morning with the Christian Mix. I hope today you feel held, encouraged, and reminded you don't have to carry everything alone. Romans 15:13 says, "Now the God of hope fill you with all joy and peace in believing." Those few words are like a deep breath in the middle of a busy day. God doesn't just offer a little hope, He fills us with it so we can keep going, even when it's hard. And that kind of hope shows up in real lives and real stories, just like this next song, Testimony from Tarion, on the Christian Mix. The

0: was Time from Phil Keaggy. Such a classic reminder that every minute we've got is a gift, and God knows exactly how to meet us right in the middle of it. And when you feel that ache for something deeper, that's where worship gets really honest and really good. After the break, we're heading straight into Pour Your Spirit Out by Thrive Worship, a perfect next step if your heart's been asking for a little more of God's goodness today on The Christian Mix.
1: Hi, I'm Chloe Elmore. Let's take a break from the busyness of today and focus on God during this Abide Minute. Psalm 5:11 says, "But let all who take refuge in you rejoice. Let them ever sing for joy and spread your protection over them, that those who love your name may exult in you." Happiness is usually tied to life's circumstances, but joy is having a relationship with Jesus and knowing that everything will be okay. Deep, abiding joy does not depend on how things are going in your life. Forever is longer than this moment. God will turn your mourning into dancing. Thanks for spending this Abide Minute with me. 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

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You're locked in for powerful Christian hits and those classics that take you way back. Songs to sing loud and faith to live bold on the

0: Just with my Savior, my God. Such a solid reminder that even on the messy days, our faith rests on who Jesus is, not how we feel in the moment. And I love that musically too. It starts so honest and then opens up like a big chorus of trust. God's goodness sings. We're going to keep that same heart of worship going after the break with To the Glory of God by David Meese. It's like the next step, taking that personal Savior and saying, okay, every part of my life is for you. Thanks for letting this music walk through the day with you. The Christian Mix.
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2: 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It's out now.

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3: 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He's our strong tower, keeping watch over us day and night. So we don't need to worry about tomorrow, my friend. God promises to give us the strength we need to face whatever comes our way. 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

That was The Word from Sarah Groves. Such a steady reminder for a Monday morning when the pace already feels wild. And if you love that kind of heart-deep encouragement, make some room this weekend for Elbert Collins on Saturday mornings, 9 to 12 Central, letting God's goodness frame your whole weekend. Right now, we keep that joy rolling with For King and Country and Amen on the Christian Mix.

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0: That was Walk on Water from Family Force 5 featuring Melody Wagner of Hillsong Young and Free. And I love how that song reminds us that even when we feel like we're sinking, Jesus doesn't let go. Real talk, hope isn't pretending everything's fine. It's trusting that God is right in the middle of what you're walking through and He's not going anywhere. And if you need a little more of that perspective, after the break, we're stepping into Wonder from Hillsong United right here on The Christian Mix.
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2: Maybe you're like the millions of Christians who struggle with really believing, really accepting, and really enjoying the personal love of God. Maybe you have a terrible time truly believing that God could love you because you know all the things you have done. You see, sin can surely weigh us down and steal away our joy and our feelings of worth. But here's the great news. Jesus does love you, even you. He loves you so much that He willingly died on the cross for you. You matter to Him. The Apostle John called himself the disciple whom Jesus loved. Let that truth penetrate your heart. Listen, you and I may not feel worthy of His love because we're not, but He loves us anyway. The cross proves it. Now that's real hope.
1: And you can find that real hope when you visit fromhisheart.org.

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Big anthems, heartfelt worship, and classics that take you way back. 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

0: That was It Really Is Amazing Grace from Phil Wickham and Crowder. And honestly, songs like that just remind us how wild God's kindness really is. I'm thinking of Psalm 34:18, where it says that the Lord is close to the brokenhearted and saves those who are crushed in spirit. That's real hope right there. It means on the days you feel worn out, anxious, or just plain weak, God is not backing away from you. He's actually drawing close. Your weakness is not a failure. It's a place where His grace shows off. We're going to take a short break, but stick around because right after that, you'll hear Fight to Be Weak from Bruce Carroll, a perfect reminder that we don't have to pretend to be strong when God's strength is enough. You're listening to The Christian Mix.
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2: We see the sovereign purpose of God in choosing and ordaining the 12 apostles. Whether we like it or not, He does the choosing. Remember, He said, "Ye have not chosen me, but I have chosen you, and ordained you that ye should go and bring forth fruit, and that your fruit should remain, that whatsoever ye shall ask of the Father in my name, He may give it you." It's not irreverent to say that since He chose them and they did not choose Him, He's responsible for them. That's a real comfort to know that. God has saved you, begun a good work in you. He's going to stick right with you, friends, and He's going to see you through.
1: 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TTB.org.
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That was I Will Be from Natalie Grant. Such a good reminder that even on the heavy days, God doesn't let go. You're listening to The Christian Mix, the classics of yesterday, the hits of today, just keeping your heart anchored in all that goodness and joy. And right now, we keep that going with Need to Breathe and The Long Surrender on The Christian Mix, the classics of yesterday, the hits of today.

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0: That was We Are Messengers with A Thousand Times. And I love how it reminds us that no matter how many times we stumble, the mercy of Jesus just keeps meeting us again and again. If your heart feels a little worn out today, you're not disqualified from joy. You are held and loved. And speaking of that kind of love, after the break, we're heading into You Love Me Anyway from Sidewalk Prophets, right here on The Christian Mix.
1: Back to Genesis with Dr. John Morris, Creation Seminar speaker at the Institute for Creation Research. Dr. Morris, can one believe in God and evolution at the same time?
2: Chris, many people do.

0: do believe in God and in evolution by natural selection, but I don't think they should. The very reason evolution exists is to try to explain the fact that we're here without a God. It's a totally natural theory as opposed to supernatural. Recently, I heard from a Christian in Russia. He acknowledges that evolution was used as a tool by the communist government for all those years to discredit Christianity and the Bible. Today, there are many Christians in Russia, but it would be very rare to find a Christian who believes in evolution. Those who have gone through the communist ordeal have recognized that evolution and Christianity are incompatible. I wish American Christians would see that back-to-Genesis truth so clearly.
1: 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For more information, you can find us on the web at www.icr.org.
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2: 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It says, "Seek the Lord and His strength. Seek His face continually." Now life is hard, and it's easy for us to feel defeated. It's easy for us to feel forgotten, but we are not forgotten. God is strong, and when we belong to Him, He promises to give His strength to us. When life feels like it's spinning out of control, my friend, remember, in your weakness, God is strong. Let's look to Him and seek His strength. Let's walk with courage, knowing He will help us in our time of need.
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Big anthems, heartfelt worship, and those classic tracks that take you way back, all packed into this hour. You're locked in to the Christian Mix.

0: Resonate by Sonic Flood on The Christian Mix. I was reading about a teacher who started writing one kind sentence on the board every morning, and her students began copying it into their journals. Within weeks, kids who felt alone were reaching out to each other, and the whole class culture shifted. That's the quiet goodness of encouragement. It doesn't shout, but it changes rooms. 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
2: 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So hold on to the truth of Philippians 4:13. I can do all things through Christ who strengthens me.
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Good morning. That was The Way I Was Made from Chris Tomlin, and thanks for spending part of your day with The Christian Mix. I really hope this morning you feel seen, supported, and reminded that you're not walking through any of this alone. The Bible says in Romans 15:13, "Now the God of hope fill you with all joy and peace in believing." That kind of hope isn't fragile. It settles into everyday moments, even the messy ones, and steadies our hearts when we're tired. So if your soul is a little restless today, let this next one give you language for that longing. Here's Psalm 42 from Shane and Shane on The Christian Mix.

0: Okay, I understand.
1: The language of love, understood by all. 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

0: That was I Will Fear No More from The Afters. Such a steady reminder that even when anxiety gets loud, God's promises are louder. And I love how that flows right into this next moment. We go from choosing courage in the middle of the storm to celebrating the way God writes new stories in our lives. After this break, get ready for Miracle Child by Brandon Lake on The Christian Mix.
1: Open the Bible with Colin Smith.
2: What was it like for a prophet to receive the word of God? Well, the Apostle Peter says no prophecy was ever produced by the will of man, but men spoke from God as they were carried along by the Holy Spirit. When Paul was taken by ship as a prisoner to Rome, Luke records that a tempestuous wind struck down from the land and we were all driven along. Now that word, driven along, is the same word that Peter used for the prophets being carried along by the Holy Spirit. The direction of the boat was controlled by the wind, the message of the prophets was controlled by the Spirit. When you open the Bible, you are reading the Word of God, and you can trust all that God says.
1: Is there someone in your life who needs to know the God of the Bible and might be open to take a journey through the Bible with you? Invite them to openthebible.org.

Robin here with your soundtrack of faith. Big anthems, deep worship, and those classics you grew up singing. Keep it locked right here, The Christian Mix.

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0: Casting crowns there with Voice of Truth. Such a steady reminder that God's word cuts through all the noise we carry into the day. And I love how that honesty sets up where we're going next. Because when you start to actually believe what God says about you, those old labels and fears start to fall off piece by piece. So after this short break, we're stepping right into Grave Clothes from Stephen McWhorter on The Christian Mix.
1: I have a friend who has a friend who is both a veterinarian and a taxidermist. His friend says that it's a great combination because you always get your dog back. I'm sorry. A writer of scripture said this: if I live, I live to the Lord. If I die, I die to the Lord. So whether I live or die, I'm the Lord's. In other words, you're always eternal. Go to that vet and you'll get your dog back. Go to Jesus and you'll never lose you. He promised. He said, because I live, you will live also. And you can hang your hat on that. I'm Steve Brown. You think about that. Share what you just heard with a friend. Go to youthinkaboutthat.com.
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3: You cannot buy salvation. 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It is by the grace of God, and the grace of God in its greatest expression is that God the Father sent His Son Jesus Christ into this world to die a substitutionary, all-sufficient, vicarious sacrifice at Calvary, laid down His life, shed His blood, made it possible for our sins to be forgiven, and now God can express His grace upon us because our sin debt has been paid in full. Nothing else pays that sin debt in full but the righteousness of Christ and His death at Calvary.
2: For help and hope from God's Word, go to intouch.org.

Rolling into a new morning together? I'm so glad you're here with the Christian Mix. 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

Happy Monday to you. My name's Hugh Evan. Coming into the office a little bit late today. Man, I am tired. Work late. Glad to be here with you, though. Let's kick this one off today with some Imperials and then a little Wayne Watson.

0: Andre Crouch, very soon, really good stuff, late 70s from him, one of his big hits, one of his many, many justifiably great, good hits. So, Denise Williams, prior to that, Somebody Loves You, love that one from her, also, that one's from 89, I think. Route 66 is on deck to give us some encouraging words, and we'll come back to the music with Roby Duke, and then a little Eddie DeGarmo as well.
1: It has been said that there was a time when a man would spend a week waiting patiently if he missed a stagecoach. But today, that same man might fly into a rage if he missed the first section of a revolving door. Same man, but two very different responses produced by cultural conditioning. The Bible says patience is the fruit of the Holy Spirit, and the Holy Spirit was the same in the days of stagecoaches as he is today. It's not the spirit or patience that have changed. It's us. Look for an opportunity today to allow the Holy Spirit to produce patience in your life. This is David Jeremiah, encouraging you to get on the road to new life. Discover God's patience on Route 66.
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When nobody BJ Thomas, You Gave Me Love, really love his stuff from 79 there. Prior to that, of course, was David Meese coming back. I do like that. Rick Kua is going to come for us next year. Little Matthew Ward right here on the Oldies Cafe.

0: Matthew Ward, Hold On, really like that stuff. His solo stuff was just as good as when he was in second chapter of Acts, which I guess you kind of never really leave that, do you? So anyway, Everyday Matters is on deck next, though we got some Sheila Walsh and Leslie Phillips right after that.
1: I've been so crabby lately, and I feel like saying words I wouldn't normally say, just for the shock to hear the words roll out of my mouth. Hey, this is Debbie Griffith. Disappointment is my problem right now. I want to be further along than I am. And then there's these human being people that God created that I'm called to love, but right now, some of them are really disappointing me. And we all know from Proverbs 13:12 that hope deferred makes the heart sick. But God reminded me of the verse I had memorized a year ago from Romans 10:11, which really helped me to focus on where I should put my trust. And the scripture says, no man who believes in Christ, who adheres to him, relies on, and trusts in him, will ever be put to shame or disappointed. Isn't that good? God will never disappoint you. So you can have a crabby day, but don't let it spiral you down, because he's here to lift you up every day. For more encouragement in Everyday Matters, visit DebbieGriffith.com.

Hour number two for me. My name's Hugh Evans. This is the Christian Mix. Thanks for joining us. Love having you here. Let's start this one off in 77 with Don Francisco and then 1999 with the Katinas.

0: Delirious, everything from that album Glow, really good stuff from them. Delirious just is a great group. I mean, it's just, that's just simple. That's why it's here. Classics yesterday, hits of today. Matt Maher prior to that. We have some encouraging words coming your way, and then we'll come back to the music here with Chandler Moore.
1: We ask questions to find out what's really going on inside our children.
2: Lonnie Berger, author of Every Man a Warrior.
1: Asking questions is an important skill when parenting. Proverbs 18:13 says, "He who answers before listening, that is his folly and his shame." Speaking too quickly without really knowing what's going on inside your child is a big mistake. We end up fighting the wrong battles. Before the teenage years, make it your habit to ask questions, even one as simple as, "What do you think?" When your children know this is your parenting style, they become thinkers, and it communicates, "I value your opinion and your ability to think." Listening to what your children say not only helps you understand what is going on inside the child, but gives you direction for your next discussion.
2: Every Man a Warrior is a ministry of TWR.
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Sons of Sunday, God Did, one of their latest here on, I think it's this year, I'm pretty sure. I actually forgot to check, and I really should, but I'm really tired, so you're getting a second-rate free DJ today, so that's what happens. Stick around if you want something great, because, you know, the other DJs coming up great, especially the AI ones, they're amazing. Second chapter of Acts before that, Take It to All the World, taking us back to 79, do love that. Avalon is up next, along with some We Are Messengers right here on the Christian Mix.

0: praise, worship. Sometimes you gotta let it all out.
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0: Sherry Kagi, Rain on Me, really good stuff from her. Do you like that from 99? And then OBB, we snuck one of those in there from 2010. I do like that. Got some encouraging words for you. And then Ann Wilson, I love that a lot.
1: Isaiah 40 says, he gives strength to the weary.
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1: If you're feeling tired, then today is a good day for you to cling to this verse. I'm so glad that God gives me strength when I'm tired and worn out. I'm so glad that God gives me power when I feel weak in my spirit. And I'm so glad that God never grows tired or weary. He does not sleep or slumber. He's our strong tower, keeping watch over us day and night. So we don't need to worry about tomorrow, my friend. God promises to give us the strength we need to face whatever comes our way. Put your trust in Him and wait for Him. Watch and see the amazing things He will do in your life.
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4: 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Maybe you have a terrible time truly believing that God could love you because you know all the things you have done. You see, sin can surely weigh us down and steal away our joy and our feelings of worth. But here's the great news. Jesus does love you, even you. He loves you so much that He willingly died on the cross for you. You matter to Him. The Apostle John called himself the disciple whom Jesus loved. Let that truth penetrate your heart. Listen, you and I may not feel worthy of His love because we're not, but He loves us anyway. The cross proves it. Now that's real hope.
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1: That's Ann Wilson from 2 years ago. The song is The Cross. The Rebel is the album, and it's amazing. She's so gifted. God, really a big fan. So that wraps it up for me. My name is Hugh Evan. I will see you tomorrow at noon central for the Oldies Cafe. Stick around. Carrie's on deck next. He always does a great job. Love you guys. Asking you to please pray for this nation, and I will see you tomorrow. God bless.

The classics of yesterday, the hits of today, the Christian Mix. Good afternoon. It is 2 o'clock. I am Kerry Westbrook. On the way this hour, music from Wes King, Carmen DeGarmo and Key, and Jamie McDonald.

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1: I think there's something out there, something greater, and we don't have to understand it. We just have to trust it and let it happen.
0: We're here to help you build trust and simply let it happen. The Christian Mix. The classics of yesterday, the hits of today,

0: The classics of yesterday, the hits of today, the Christian make Carmen. Blessed is he who comes in the name of the Lord. I am Carrie. If it sounds like I'm having trouble talking, I am. I have somehow hurt my mouth and I'm having a little bit of difficulty speaking today, so sorry about that. On the way, we got Micah Tyler, Wes King, and Brett Taylor on the Christian Mix.
1: Evolutionists tell us that it took millions of years to form the geologic column with all of the billions of fossils it contains. That most fossils were formed when an animal or plant dies in a watery environment. That over a long period of time, the bones are slowly buried by mud and silt that eventually hardens into rock. If that's true, why don't we see fossils being formed today? It's because when a creature dies, it has to be buried very quickly in order to fossilize. The Bible describes a time in history when the conditions were just right for burial and fossilization on a massive scale. Around 4,000 years ago, God judged man's wickedness with a global flood. No, it doesn't take millions of years to form fossils. I'm David Reeves. Truly, the heavens declare the glory of God.
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3: Hi, I'm Chloe Elmore. Let's take a break from the busyness of today and focus on God during this Abide Minute. Psalm 5:11 says, "But let all who take refuge in you rejoice. 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Deep, abiding joy does not depend on how things are going in your life. Forever is longer than this moment. 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Thanks for spending this Abide Minute with me. 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

The classics of yesterday, the hits of today, the Christian Mix on Classic Amy Grant, Thy Word. I am Carrie. Now for some new music from Josiah Queen. Oh.

0: The classics of yesterday, the hits of today, the Christian mix, John Gibson, In the Name of the Lord. I am Kerry. It is 244, still ahead, Larnell Harris, Mercy Me, and I'm going to play an artist that really hasn't been played on the radio much since the mid-1990s. It's an artist called Helen Jane. I played her on the Friday Free Ride the other day, but I didn't really talk about it. I'm going to play a song next. It's called Savior of the World. I want you to let me know what you think about it. Kerry at thechristianmix.com. That's Carey at thechristianmix.com. The song made it up the charts, but it didn't stay up there very long, and it quickly faded away. However, it stuck in my memory, and I happen to love the song. Helen Jane is on the way next.
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2: Hey, this is Daniel Britt, and here's what's new in Christian music this week. Toby Mac and Third Day announced their fall tour, and now they join together on the new single, Campfire, The Very Love. It's out now.
3: You've been

The classics of yesterday, the hits of today, the Christian Mix. It is just after 3 o'clock Central Standard Time. I am Kerry Westbrook on the way. Building 429, Jamie McDonald, Third Day, and Tasha Layton.

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0: The classics of yesterday, the hits of today, the Christian mix, Jamie McDonald, Ain't No Way. I am Carrie Stillhead, Reliant K, Building 429, and Matthew Ward on the Christian mix.
1: We ask questions to find out what's really going on inside our children.
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1: Asking questions is an important skill when parenting. Proverbs 18:13 says, "He who answers before listening, that is his folly and his shame." Speaking too quickly without really knowing what's going on inside your child is a big mistake. We end up fighting the wrong battles. Before the teenage years, make it your habit to ask questions, even one as simple as, "What do you think?" When your children know this is your parenting style, they become thinkers, and it communicates, "I value your opinion and your ability to think." Listening to what your children say not only helps you understand what is going on inside the child, but gives you direction for your next discussion.
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I am Carrie with John Reddick, The Way on the Christian Mix.

0: The classics of yesterday, the hits of today, the Christian mix, Northbound, Come a Little Bit Closer. I am Carrie, still ahead. Petra from 1984, also Crowder is on the way next.
1: It has been said that there was a time when a man would spend a week waiting patiently if he missed a stagecoach. But today, that same man might fly into a rage if he missed the first section of a revolving door. Same man, but two very different responses produced by cultural conditioning. The Bible says patience is the fruit of the Holy Spirit, and the Holy Spirit was the same in the days of stagecoaches as he is today. It's not the Spirit or patience that have changed. It's us. Look for an opportunity today to allow the Holy Spirit to produce patience in your life. This is David Jeremiah, encouraging you to get on the road to new life. Discover God's patience on Route 66.
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The classics of yesterday, the hits of today, the Christian mix. It is just after 4 o'clock. I am Kerry Westbrook. On the way, we got Casting Crowns, Russ Lee, Sierra, and David Meese.

0: for the days you need to praise.
1: God did it. God did it.
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0: The classics of yesterday, the hits of today, the Christian mix from the year 2000. Russ Lee, I Smile. I am Gary on the way. Scott Wesley Brown, Casting Crowns, and Maverick City Music on the Christian mix.
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2: We see the sovereign purpose of God in choosing and ordaining the 12 apostles. Whether we like it or not, he does the choosing. Remember, he said, ye have not chosen me, but I have chosen you, and ordained you that ye should go and bring forth fruit, and that your fruit should remain, that whatsoever ye shall ask of the Father in my name, he may give it you. It's not irreverent to say that since he chose them and they did not choose him, he's responsible for them. That's a real comfort to know that. God has saved you, begun a good work in you. He's going to stick right with you, friends, and he's going to see you through.
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4: You cannot buy salvation. 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Nothing else pays that sin debt in full but the righteousness of Christ and His death at Calvary.
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6: It all starts now.
5: Right. Let's get to it. The classics of yesterday, the hits of today.
6: It all starts now.
5: The Christian mix

Clouds in sight. Who walks up to a giant and picks a fight? Who turns a lion's den into a petting zoo? Who can have church in a fiery furnace?

The classics of yesterday, the hits of today. The Christian Mix, a classic from Scott Wesley Brown, Yeshua HaMashiach. I am Kerry, and that is the first time I have ever said that properly, probably because I'm having issues with my mouth today. I am Kerry. Here's for King and Country.

0: songs about
1: Jesus. I'm so thankful that I have him. I love him so much.
0: Every day.
2: Today is the day the Lord has made. Let us rejoice and be glad in him.
0: Thanks for spending this day with us. The Christian Mix. The classics of yesterday. The hits of today.

0: The classics of yesterday, the hits of today, the Christian mix. We are messengers, faith, hope, love. I am Carrie. On the way, Susan Ashton, Jars of Clay, and some classic Cliff Richard is coming your way next.
1: I've been so crabby lately, and I feel like saying words I wouldn't normally say, just for the shock to hear the words roll out of my mouth. Hey, this is Debbie Griffith. Disappointment is my problem right now. I want to be further along than I am. And then there's these human being people that God created that I'm called to love, but right now, some of them are really disappointing me. And we all know from Proverbs 13:12 that hope deferred makes the heart sick. But God reminded me of the verse I had memorized a year ago from Romans 10:11, which really helped me to focus on where I should put my trust. And the scripture says, "No man who believes in Christ, who adheres to him, relies on, and trusts in him, will ever be put to shame or disappointed." Isn't that good? God will never disappoint you. So you can have a crabby day, but don't let it spiral you down, because he's here to lift you up every day. For more encouragement in Everyday Matters, visit DebbieGriffith.com.

The classics of yesterday, the hits of today, the Christian Mix. It is just after 5 o'clock Central Standard Time. I am Kerry Westbrook. On the way, we got Katie Hurst, Brandon Heath, Steve Kemp, and David Leonard.

0: The classics of yesterday, the hits of today, the Christian mix, new music from Brandon Heath. Can we go home now? I am Carrie Sittlehead, third day. Katie Hurst and Randy Stonehill, and looking at the weather here, looking on my phone, there is now a tropical disturbance down in the Gulf, and it looks like it may be heading directly for me, which is interesting because about a week ago they said, oh, don't pay any attention to that. Nothing's going to happen. Now we're going to go get it. Now we're going to get a whole bunch of rain, and I don't like it. On the way, third day, Katie Hurst and Randy Stonehill on the Christian Mix.
1: I have a friend who has a friend who is both a veterinarian and a taxidermist. His friend says that it's a great combination because you always get your dog back. I'm sorry. A writer of scripture said this: if I live, I live to the Lord. If I die, I die to the Lord. So whether I live or die, I'm the Lord's. In other words, you're always eternal. Go to that vet and you'll get your dog back. Go to Jesus and you'll never lose you. He promised. He said, because I live, you will live also. And you can hang your hat on that. I'm Steve Brown. You think about that. Share what you just heard with a friend. Go to youthinkaboutthat.com.
2: 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Dr. Morris, can one believe in God and evolution at the same time?
3: Chris, many people do believe in God and in evolution by natural selection, but I don't think they should. The very reason evolution exists is to try to explain the fact that we're here without a God. It's a totally natural theory as opposed to supernatural. Recently, I heard from a Christian in Russia. He acknowledges that evolution was used as a tool by the communist government for all those years to discredit Christianity and the Bible. Today, there are many Christians in Russia, but it would be very rare to find a Christian who believes in evolution. Those who have gone through the communist ordeal have recognized that evolution and Christianity are incompatible. I wish American Christians would see that back to Genesis truth so clearly.
2: 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For more information, you can find us on the web at www.icr.org.

The classics of yesterday, the hits of today, the Christian mix from 1979, Sea Wind, Light the Light. I am Carrie. This is Cochran and Company.

0: The classics of yesterday, the hits of today, the Christian mix, Jason Fowler, No Greater Love. I am Carrie. It is 5:42. Time is flying by this afternoon. It's about time for me to get out of here really soon, but still we got about 18 minutes left of great music, including Stephen Curtis Chapman, Audio A, and Micah Tyler on the Christian mix.
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2: 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So hold on to the truth of Philippians 4:13. I can do all things through Christ who strengthens me.
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The classics of yesterday, the hits of today, the Christian mix, Micah Tyler. Praise the Lord. I am Kerry. It is 5:50. It's time for me to get out here for the day. I am going to leave you with some audio aid. This is Righteous Rocker number 3, the classics of yesterday, the hits of today. We are the Christian mix. I'll be back with you tomorrow afternoon. Bye, y'all. Turn it up a notch.

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Keep it right here, The Christian Mix.

0: That was For Him with I Know You Now. Such a grateful confession of how clearly we see God's grace when we look back at the journey. And it sets up something special, because when a song reminds you who's been holding you, the next thought is how that gives you courage for whatever's next. After this short break, we'll keep that steady, classic feel going with Hope to Carry On by Rich Mullins, a reminder that faith doesn't have to be loud to be strong. 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
2: If you've guided your girl through a sibling argument, you know the battle of forgiveness in the heart. Time and again, through tears and gritted teeth, she utters words, "I forgive you." Praise God for these discipleship opportunities. But what do you do when she says, "I just can't anymore. I'm done. I can't forgive him again"? Time to open your Bible. In Matthew 18, the Apostle Peter found himself in a similar place, wondering if there was a cap on how much forgiveness he was required to give. Jesus said to forgive 70 times 7. In essence, there's no cap on forgiveness. Your girl's heart is at a crossroads. Help her battle through this moment in prayer, submitting to the truth of God's word, and then she can forgive again.
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That was Building 429 with Singing Over Me on this Monday evening on The Christian Mix. 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

0: stop where you're supposed to be.
1: That was Dan Bremnes with Up Again. God lifts us every time. I love how that song reminds us that no matter how many times we feel like we've hit the ground, Jesus is right there offering fresh hope, pulling us back to our feet. If you've been feeling a little shaky inside, you are not alone, and God has not let go of you. Sometimes the deepest kind of peace shows up right in the middle of the storm when we remember who's holding us. After the break, Matt Redman helps us sing that peace no matter what with It Is Well With My Soul, right here on The Christian Mix.
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3: What was it like for a prophet to receive the word of God? Well, the Apostle Peter says no prophecy was ever produced by the will of man, but men spoke from God as they were carried along by the Holy Spirit. When Paul was taken by ship as a prisoner to Rome, Luke records that a tempestuous wind struck down from the land and we were all driven along. Now that word, driven along, is the same word that Peter used for the prophets being carried along by the Holy Spirit. The direction of the boat was controlled by the wind, the message of the prophets was controlled by the Spirit. When you open the Bible, you are reading the Word of God, and you can trust all that God says.
2: Is there someone in your life who needs to know the God of the Bible and might be open to take a journey through the Bible with you? Invite them to openthebible.org.

Tony here with you tonight. We're rolling through powerful praise, hands-up worship, and classics that take you way back while pointing you straight to Jesus on The Christian Mix.